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That was Titus from The Green. 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Coming up in the queue, Victor J, Josh Wawa. Right now, Ehukai, Moloka Islai.

0: Bob Marley and the Wailers, Natural Mystic, right here on Island 98.5. Coming up in a little bit, we got some details about how you folks can catch the Wailers performing live at the Blue Note. Stick around for those details. Right now, Hui Poo, The Vitals, 808.
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0: Smack dab in the midst of this evening's Island 98.5 at 5. That was Kanaka Fire Brotherhood's Morning Sun. 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And it is The Vitals 808. 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
1: Au hea vale o kou I na kama o ia aina nei. 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

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That was Cotton Candy from Seven Sons and Fia. 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
7: Ladies and gentlemen, can I please have your attention? Stop what you're doing and let

0: champion. You play like a champion.
1: Yes, right over there with a finger on the pulse of everything popping. Ladies and gentlemen, the queen of content, that is Candace K. Good morning, Sis.
2: Yeah. Good morning.
1: Ready for action today, girl.
2: Every day, cousin.
1: Right on.
2: You stay ready. You don't have to get ready.
1: You know what I mean. You know what I mean.
2: Freakers.
1: Walking in here, one hand on the back. Look like he just had a major workout.
2: That's okay. Like a
3: pithy elderly Portuguese lady sitting in the back of the church going, okay. Okay, you guys. How come there's no crowd here today? Today's Saturday. Oh, no wonder.
2: Evening mass.
1: Yeah, all right. And, of course, the best thing to hit the radio since me.

Making his way into the arena, the undisputed eighth wonder of the world, the Hulk of Heia, the Sasquatch of Sovereignty, the Vanilla Gorilla, Big

0: 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Accurate number. We get the update every single morning. Appreciate you guys being here. Gang, one quick acknowledgement right off the rip.
1: Yeah.
0: Like you said, Candace, when you walked in, it has been 25 years.
1: 25 years since 9/11. Wow.
0: Yeah.
2: Remembrance Day.
0: 25 years. And my daughter was actually there yesterday. Taking pictures.
1: Oh, in New York City.
0: Yeah, in New York City, taking pictures of the memorial they have over there. It's really nice, you know. Mm-hmm. They got the names all over the place. They got
1: my sister says it's very like somber.
0: I wouldn't doubt it at all. Yeah, no
2: I've been,
0: doubt.
1: Have
2: I've
1: you
2: been a couple years back? Mm-hmm. Yes, it's very right. It's very sore. I guarantee you, no matter how like tough you are,
0: right,
2: you will cry your ass off. Seriously. Yeah.
0: I mean, just seeing all the names, right? On the wall and all of that. Goodness, man.
1: Yeah.
0: That's a lot of people.
1: Yeah. You know, in recent days on like social media, specifically TikTok, as we're approaching the 25 years of 9/11, I've been coming across a lot of videos of people who were in New York City, or maybe they were supposed to fly and they ended up not for whatever reason. So they're telling all of their stories. I came across one this morning while I was doing my morning pump. And this woman was basically talking about how she was in a building on the 40th floor. And she said like the week before they had done some sort of like emergency evacuation plan.
0: Right.
1: She heard a big boom, went down the stairs to the 37th floor, and then took the elevator all the way down. And then as she was getting out of the building, she said that that's when, I guess, there was another plane that had hit the tower.
0: Wow.
1: So it's just so crazy because 25 years, I was very young when it happened. I was like in elementary school when it happened.
0: You remember it though, right?
1: I remember my parents waking me up. We were still living in Eva at the time. And my parents woke me up and they put the news on. And my dad, who was obviously working in radio, was I need to go into work. You guys are staying home today. Yeah. And I was just, because at this point, nobody knows what really is happening.
0: Of course.
1: That it just ended up being such a crazy day. There were so many lives lost that day. First responders, kids that have never met their parent. Yeah. Like, it's just, it's so
0: that
1: crazy.
0: That was a crazy thing that unfolded just the rest of the day.
1: And one thing I do remember, even being so young, I think it was maybe 8 years old. I do remember, I feel like the U.S. was probably the most united it's been in a very long time.
0: Oh, sure. Especially the days and weeks after.
1: Yes, immediately after. Absolutely. Oh, my gosh. Everybody was. I just remember the commercials on TV. Mm-hmm. Something like united, we stand, divided, we fall, something like that. Yeah. So, I mean, 20.

0: 5 years. Do you guys remember where you guys were?
1: Yeah, absolutely.
2: Exactly.
1: I was sleeping when it happened. Yeah. I got a phone call from my dad, and he was all flustered. I was like, yo, hey, what's up, man? He's like, bah, we stay under attack, man. We under attack. So I like roll off. I'm like, what's going on, man? And he's like, but what cousin? Terrorists, bro, under attack. And I get up and I look out the window thinking they're like outside the
0: like
1: house
0: Pearl
1: or something.
0: Harbor or something.
1: Yeah, yeah, outside yeah. the house or something. So I'm all panicking. Like, bro, what are you talking about? He's like, well, yeah, turn yeah. on your TV, bro. Turn your TV. And so that's where I was when it happened. But yeah. I you know, canceled yeah. school for the kids. You're staying home today, all the yeah. stuff, right? I don't know what's going on.
0: Because you just didn't know what was going to be happening.
1: Yeah.
0: What about you, Greg? Do you remember where you were?
3: I remember exactly where I was.
0: Mm-hmm. And we were?
3: Shawnee and I were on our way to work. And at the time, we had the studio that's next door to us.
0: Uh-huh.
3: And we were on the way into work. We were actually stopped right where City Mill is on Waialae Avenue.
0: Okay.
1: Oh, wow.
3: Okay. Stopped at the red light.
1: Yeah.
0: Yeah.
3: The phone rings. And at that time, Bluetooth was in its infancy.
0: Mm-hmm. Right.
3: But we had our Bluetooth on, and it was our boss, Fred Rico. Mm-hmm. And he was like, hey, man, where you guys at? I said, we're on the way in. And he said, yeah, man, a plane just hit Tower 1.
0: Mm-hmm. Yeah.
3: And then as he was speaking, that's when Tower 2 was hit.
1: Yeah.
3: So
1: mm-hmm.
3: I remember exactly where I was. And the thing about it is having to explain it to your young children, too.
0: Yeah.
3: That was... Mm-hmm. That was because they don't know what they're watching. You know what I mean?
0: Right.
3: I think my oldest boy was like 6,
0: mm-hmm.
3: something like that. And so, you know, to sit them down and have to explain that and then, you know, to move forward after that was rough. It was a rough day. It was a rough week afterwards because nobody could fly.
0: Yeah.
3: And so there was just a lot going on. Some of my friends, because I was still in the police department at the time as a reservist. A lot of the guys that were mm-hmm. reservists and in service were former military.
0: Mm-hmm.
3: So they all got called up.
1: Yeah.
3: They
1: band together quick,
3: redeployed and all that. Yeah. So, yeah, it was pretty messed up. And, you know, the country has never been the same.
1: Yep, that's for sure, man. And then the weeks mm-hmm. that unfolded after. And then, of course, the very long war.
0: I have a question.
1: Yeah.
0: Greg, as somebody that was working morning radio at the time when that happened... How do you approach your show that way at the beginning of the show?
3: You know what, we stopped playing music. We're a hip-hop station. We stopped playing music, and we just let everybody call in and vent.
0: Yeah. Okay.
3: Just open it up, and I mean, it was hard. And, there were certain local music at the time that really spoke to the hearts of people in Hawaii.
1: Right.
3: And it was Hawaii 78, Brother Ears.
0: Okay.
1: Oh, yeah, man. Yeah.
0: I feel
3: so we played
0: like,
3: that.
0: Yeah.
3: Rip on loop pretty much.
1: Wow. You know, and you're a hip-hop station, local hip-hop station, it's like you tap in with what the people need to hear. You know what I mean? Regardless of what
0: whatever plan there was that day, it's out the door, out the window, and you kind of just appeal to your local audience.
1: Absolutely, man. Wow. So 25 years. That's wild, man. It's crazy. I'm sure listeners out there remember exactly where they were when it happened, too. Glad all of it's over, though, you know, for the most part. Mm-hmm. And, you know, just sending some love out to family members and, of course, of anyone who was lost in that as well.
3: Mm-hmm. Yeah.
1: 25 since 9/11.
0: Including first responders.
1: Yeah. There's a lot of them, too. Call coming through. Wake up, crew. Good morning. You're on the air.
4: Hello.
0: Hello.
1: Yo, hello.
4: Send some love out.
1: All right.
0: Hello.
1: Hello. Radio down if you're calling in.
4: 25.
1: Okay. Well, at least they got us on speed dial, though.
0: I love that.
1: Yeah, true.
0: I love that.
1: We got a lot of those, huh?
0: Yeah.
1: The butt dials, huh?
0: Yeah.
1: At least they're thinking of us.
3: This guy will call it your finger.
1: Yeah.
0: I wonder if the same one from yesterday.
1: Hey, Gannis, what did you get into yesterday, speaking of?
0: What did I do yesterday? My goodness. Hmm. It was one of those non-stop days.
1: Right.
0: Where
1: you have those every day, though.
0: I know. It's like... Yeah.
1: You're a busy radio mom.
0: Yeah, like, you know, because I feel like because our job, we work so early in the morning, we get off at a very decent time in the day to
1: not
0: be able,
1: complaining.
0: able to do like a whole bunch of other stuff.
1: Mm-hmm.
0: And because of that, I don't know who makes my schedule. It's me. I tend to schedule things back to back, and I don't realize how tired I am until I finally am in bed, and I'm like, this is the first time I've been horizontal all day.
1: Because it sounds great when you're thinking about it in your head, right?
2: You know, one time I was horizontal all day.
0: Oh, were you? Were you? For free?
2: $100.
1: It's horizontal for work.
0: Yeah. So I ended up going to the gym right after work. After the gym, I avoided getting matcha. Because you know,
1: you said that's what you wanted to get.
0: I know I was.
1: Yeah.
0: But it's so tempting. I'm just trying not to. You know what I mean? I'm putting myself on a spending freeze. Okay. Anyways, then I got Charlotte. I went home and she was sleeping, luckily. So I was able to bocha without her screaming her head off. So that was nice. And then immediately after that, I had to feed her and then pick up sister from school. Immediately after that, I took sister to Kumon. And then after Kumon, we went to Hula. And after Hula, we went home. And
2: wait, I didn't see you guys at Hula's. And you brought a baby to a bar? Hello.
0: No, Hula's. Hula. Oh. Just Hula practice.
2: Okay, sorry. I misheard.
0: Yeah. And then after that, we ate dinner. And it's just one of those days. It was just back to back to back.
1: Yeah.
0: And even if I did have an opportunity to like relax for a minute, I was like, no, this needs to get cleaned for tomorrow. Yeah. I like try to plan ahead for the next day. Overall, I was just, I think I passed out. Honestly, you know the kind you're falling asleep before your head even hits the pillow?
1: Uh-huh.
0: That's what it felt like yesterday.
1: Yeah, and for all the guys who think that a stay-home mom doesn't do anything, come on.
0: It feels like I'm a working and stay-at-home mom. Low-key.
1: Right, no, I know, because you
0: I do both.
1: You do everything, right?
0: Yeah.
1: Man, I would not trade that. That's,
0: you know what? Yeah. Times are hard, buddy.
1: Kudos, girl. Kudos to you.
0: What do you got? You do what you got to do.
1: And you're doing your thing, kid. Greg, what'd you get into?
3: Hey, look, quiet as it's kept, yes, I am a pastor with the Foursquare Church. Yeah. And praise so I serve at many churches across, mostly in Central Oregon and in Honolulu, specifically Voyager Church.
0: Yes.
3: Under the direction of Pastor Sam Kapu III. But last night, I went to a prayer meeting. About 200 people were there.
0: Wow.
3: Wonderful worship. Was great. All,
0: was this, but let me just kind of tell you. 9/11?
3: Well, that was part of it.
0: Okay.
3: That was part of it. I mean, we pray for a lot of stuff.
0: Sure.
3: Last night was predominantly for the kids. Because, you know, it's tough to be a kid in the school system across this country.
0: Yeah.
3: So, it was mostly for the kids and the youth. And then on the way out, I was playing the Man or Mahu home game with Shawnee as we were walking out of the church.
0: And I love it.
3: She didn't really want to participate. We got to the door and I went, you know, I'm going to talk about this tomorrow because here we are walking out of the church. I mean, here I am, a pastor, and we're playing the Man or Mahu home game. So that was my evening. It's pretty much, you know, it was pretty much all dedicating my life to service to people and to the Lord. So that's what I did.
1: And Man or Mahu.
3: And I won, of course. I won the Man or Mahu home game.
1: We're going to have to play that later on this morning, then.
3: Yes, we are.
1: Sure. What did I get into yesterday? Oh,
0: besides the gym.
1: Yeah, besides the gym. We've been getting after it. Oh, man, I started going to this place, HEC Wellness. Met this doctor down the hall. He was, like, walking through here one day.
0: Are you sure he was a doctor?
1: Yeah.
0: Okay. Sure.
1: I never asked if he has credentials or anything like that. But, you know, you put on DR in front of your name, and I believe you, man.
0: Yeah, sure.
1: So I went to his spot, and they're doing this, like, laser therapy on my knee.
0: Okay.
1: Which is great because, I mean, one
0: cousin,
1: part about,
0: you're really trying to fix up that knee, huh?
1: Yeah, man, it's been a long, dude. I've hurt this thing so many times. I mean, football and, you know, weightlifting and just, you know, old corrections and just over the years, right? Mm-hmm. You just, when you push yourself hard, you're bound to get injuries. And, you know, when you're 6'6", it's just like, they come.
0: Yeah, you said that your daughter, like, just randomly injured herself by, like, turning too fast.
1: Yeah, because she's a tall girl, too, you know, 6 feet. And if you're not really building up the muscles very good around your knees, then, you know what I mean? You're more susceptible to injury.
0: It's
1: so,
0: like a big dog breed.
1: Yeah.
0: They have hip issues.
1: Yes. Well, That's what I got. All my kids got hip knee issues. Yeah, exactly. And like, Dad, why we gotta have your knees for? I was like, yeah, shut up. You get my looks though. Eh?
0: Oh, yikes.
1: You know, I went there doing this laser therapy. Love that spot, by the way. It feels really good.
0: Does it like, feel like a spa?
1: It does. It does have the spa vibes going on. But this like new laser therapy, I think they brought it from Japan or something like that.
0: Oh, then you know it's going to work.
1: You know what I mean? All the night, a little bit Kangen water, all of that. Send me home.
0: Kangen water, pH 7. Yeah. Thank you.
1: You know what I mean? Turn them up. So, yeah, I did that. Then they did some wraps on my knees, and then I went to the gym and pounded legs yesterday.
0: Why would you?
1: What? What? Some tape?
0: What? Don't you have to like wait a day or two?
1: I mean, I probably should have, but hey.
0: You'll be back in a couple days.
1: Oh, hey, you know what, man? Hey, throw this bar, give me some of that laser stuff, put some wrap on there. I'm going to go pound out the gym right now, hit some legs.
0: My gosh.
1: So, yeah, that's what we did. And now I woke up and we're back here again. I tried watching that movie again last night, by the way, my homework. I don't even know if I'll get through it this weekend. I'm trying, though.
0: Figure it out. I don't know. I told you, get on a treadmill, put it on at this point. Because you need to be doing something. If you guys don't know, if you guys are just missing, I told Greg and Koa to please watch Don't Say Good Luck on Netflix. Yeah. If you haven't watched it, check it out.
1: It's Adam Sandler's daughter's movie, right?
0: Yes, I want to say he was also helping with production and stuff like that, too. But I'm just saying, like, let's have something to talk about, people, together. We need a show. Yeah. We should do this where we watch a show or a movie and we can talk about it.
1: That's what we're trying to do. I can tell you about the I can talk about the first 5 minutes of it. Not enough,
3: right?
1: Not good enough. Meanwhile, Greg never even started, man.
0: No.
3: I never. Because, you know, I went to this, it's called, every month there's a monthly meeting. It's called The Giving of the Rip. But it was canceled due to lack of interest. So
1: By the way, Stupid Joke Friday, everybody. Yeah, so...
3: Easy.
1: I got one. You know what? Who helped the poop get better at math?
0: The poop.
3: Whom?
1: The poop. His tutor. Yeah.
3: Okay, two burglars, they're robbing one liquor store. One's turned to the other and says, "Is this whiskey?" And the other one says, "Yeah, but not as whiskey as robbing a bank."
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23: Aloha, gang. Aloha. I just want to shoot my blessings to all of you guys on this beautiful day, but it's a very somber day. The 25th anniversary of 9/11.
1: Yes, right. Absolutely. We were just talking about that. What's your name, man?
23: Yeah. My name is KK, Kevin from Kona. I'm a retired firefighter from Honolulu Fire Department. And Brother Greg is my brother. You know, me, police, ambulance, fire, we're all brothers and sisters.
1: Absolutely, man. Thank you for your service.
23: So, you're welcome. On 9/11, I was on duty at the Kuakini Fire Station. 3:34 in the morning, around there, the speaker came on from dispatch, FCC. Okay, alert to all personnel. America's under attack. Go to your television and turn it on. So we all walked downstairs. We were all, you know, muck up your eye, clean the eye, looking, you know, just
1: right.
23: Walking downstairs. We turned on the TV. We saw the first plane hit. Boom, I go. I wipe my eyes. I go, bro, this is a dream. This can't be real. Then you know, we, you know, just trying to get some coffee over in there. And then we saw the second plane hit. And we was like, hey, this is for real. Game on, man. This is game on, man. This is, like, this is for real. So, you know, in short, you know, 343 of our brothers and sisters perished that day. And my heart and soul and everything goes out to them and all their families. The hurt that everyone incurred is immeasurable.
1: Yeah. Mm-hmm. Absolutely, man. KK, brother, thank you for your call this morning. Thank you for your service as well. We're right here with you.
23: Hey, you guys are doing a great job. Keep it up. Candace,
0: yeah.
23: Candace, I give you props for being a stay-at-home mom. You know, you have to give a lot and a love. I give you a lot of aloha, love, and respect for all you do as a stay-at-home mom.
0: Thank you.
1: Right on.
0: A stay-at-home mom who also works.
23: And lastly...
1: this is your home, Candace.
0: I guess. Lastly, I should just get a bed.
1: Yeah. Thank you, brother.
23: I have a stupid joke Friday.
0: Sure. Oh, yeah, end it off with that. Go ahead.
23: Okay. Who is the best basketball player in Micronesia?
0: Oh, God. Okay. Oh, God. What, KK?
23: In Micronesia now, this remote island.
1: Right, right.
23: Who is the best basketball player there in Micronesia, this tiny island?
1: Who is?
0: Who is it, KK?
23: Michael Jordan.
1: Thank you, brother.
0: Get out of here.
1: Okay, man. Yeah, man. Hold on. He said Michael Jordan.
0: That's kind of funny.
2: That's hilarious.
0: That's kind of funny.
1: Oh, man.
0: He's
1: dude.
0: A funny guy.
1: I'm expecting that to be one of the names of the next micro wrestling.
0: Oh, my gosh. Could you imagine?
1: What's that?
0: Because we have 25 dude. Cent.
1: Oh, my gosh.
0: 25 Cent versus Micro Jordan.
1: Dude, Micro
0: That'd
1: Jordan.
0: That'd be so good.
1: You know, Minnie Marley was the one that sent
0: Was
1: me
0: it
1: that.
0: Minnie Marley?
2: Wow.
1: Stupid Joke Friday. By the way, Candace,
0: what?
1: You're doing a great job as a stay-at-home mom. That was my
2: You
1: fault.
2: Are.
1: That
2: you
1: was
2: are.
1: My because in here it feels like a home, okay? Although we're traveling to work.
0: I have three jobs, people.
1: Yes, you do. But we love you anyway.
3: Only three jobs, you lazy like baby.
0: It's great. Like, don't get me wrong, stay-at-home moms, great people.
1: Yeah, yeah.
0: Love them,
1: yeah.
0: know
1: yeah.
0: them personally. However, I said it feels like a stay-at-home mom because
1: yeah.
0: I also Girl, I am far from a stay-at-home mom. I have three freaking jobs.
1: Hey,
0: Thank you so
1: fault.
0: Very
1: that
0: much.
1: That was my fault. That's because I said that earlier. All right.
2: Yeah.
1: What did the ocean say to the beach?
2: What?
1: Nothing. It just waved.
0: Oh, it just waved.
3: Yeah. Ah, why does the ocean roar?
1: Why?
3: You would roar too if you had crabs on your bottom.
0: That's what I say. What do you call an old Japanese man with no toes? Mr. Hinomoto. But what do you call an old Japanese man with no privates?
1: What is that?
0: Mr. Hinoboto. Excuse me. I'll be here all day.

0: 98.5.
1: Stupid Joke Friday. It would help if I hit this thing, answer the phone. There you go, Stupid Joke Friday.
2: Yo, Stupid Joke for you guys.
1: You guys wrestling fans? What's that?
2: You guys wrestling fans?
1: Yeah, Greg is definitely a big wrestling fan.
3: Mm-hmm.
2: So, Greg, how does The Rock take a leak?
4: Very proudly.
5: How?
2: He Dwayne's his Johnson.
1: That's a good one. Thanks, man.
4: Delicious, bro.
1: All right, brother. Thank you. Stupid Joke Friday. Good morning.
6: Morning.
1: Hey.
5: Hi, Dallas.
6: Hello. Hello.
1: Good to hear from you, man, up there in Canada. What's happening? You got a joke for us?
6: Yes, I do.
5: Okay.
6: I can make this joke because I have OCD.
1: Yeah.
6: Legally. So what does a person with... Why does it take so long for a person with OCD to take a shower?
1: Why does it take so long?
6: It's a shampoo bottle that says lather, rinse, repeat.
5: Oh, see.
1: Oh, gosh.
5: That's the problem. Portuguese also take a long time in the shower because
1: That's the problem. I don't keep you.
6: I just wanted to say I'm part American as well.
1: Uh-huh.
6: My dad grew up in the great state of California. And I just wanted to say I'm praying for all you guys down there today.
1: Thank you, brother. We appreciate you, man.
3: Thank you, man. Have a beautiful day
1: and a beautiful weekend.
5: Thanks, Dallas.
6: You too.
1: All right, brother.
6: Ciao.
5: Have a good weekend.
1: Ciao. Wow, I haven't heard that one in a while, man.
5: Ciao, Bella.
1: Hey, ciao, ciao. Stupid Joke Friday. Why don't eggs tell jokes?
5: Why don't eggs tell jokes?
1: Because they crack each other up.
7: Eggs, eggs got a rotten life.
1: Yeah.
7: They get laid once, fried once, and the only one that sits on their face is the model.
1: Stupid Joke Friday.
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2: Hey, Salosa.
1: Yo, what is up? Hey, I want to send a shout out. I ain't got a stupid joke, but I want to send a shout out to the Ninth Island.
0: Yeah.
1: I know that. Listen, man. We got my Uso, Jaya Pataya. Writing tomorrow, man. I want all my Polynesians on the Ninth Islands. I want you guys to pull up. Pull up. Support your boy. Support your Uso out there, man. This is groundbreaking, man, for all Polynesians, man. Hey, with one win, we all win.
0: That's what I'm talking about, baby. Hey, you know we're going to pull up for them.
1: All right. And one more thing. We got the WWE coming.
0: Uh-huh.
1: Hey, to all the Polynesians out there, Kanaka Maoli, to all the Fijians, Cajuns, Tukula, whatever you are, Portuguese, Filipino, come out and represent. If you got the body, you got the looks, come out there, man. This is an opportunity of a lifetime. You can stop your 9-to-5, man. And WWE is telling Hawaii that we got talent.
0: That's
1: so
0: right.
1: So everybody pull up, man. If you got the looks, you got what it takes, why not try it, man? Why not try it? But hey, you guys doing your thing, man. I love the Wake Up Crew, man. Keep it pushing, man.
0: Right on, Oos. We appreciate you, man. Easy.
3: Bye.
0: Wow, man. I want that guy's energy this early in the morning.
4: I don't kid you, bro.
0: Wait.
3: Gotta drink kava first thing in the morning.
0: Yeah, still going from last night, girl. What you talking about, man? This song is drummed up in his car.
4: Gotta keep going until your gums get numb, bro.
3: Wow. Every time the song starts, you just have to chihu. It's an issue.
0: It just it makes me want to siva and bust a but it
3: makes me want to siva offy.
0: Siva offy
4: makes me want to bust a siva. God rest his soul. God rest his wonderful soul.
0: And break down and bust a siva and bust a little faumu. Stupid joke Friday. Good morning, everybody.
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3: Stupid Joke Friday. All right, this one sent in. Why do cows wear bells?
4: Why?
5: Why?
3: Because their horns don't work. Okay. I didn't think cows had horns.
4: I get it.
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4: it.
5: Really
4: Sorry.
5: Sad?
4: Wow.
5: If your horn doesn't
4: wow.
5: work, you should go see a urologist or something.
3: Oh, man. Another one sent in. What do you call cheese that's not yours?
4: Nacho
3: Everybody
4: cheese.
3: Thank you. Together now. Yeah.
4: What do you
3: go.
4: Call a sleepwalking nun?
3: What?
4: A Roman Catholic.
6: Nah. Yeah. He's one, man. What's the difference between a hippo and a Zippo?
4: What?
3: What's the difference?
6: Man, one is really heavy. The other one is a little lighter.
3: Okay, here we go. Another one sent in here. Did you hear about the mathematician who's afraid of negative numbers?
4: No, why?
3: He'll stop at nothing to avoid them. I don't. Did that go over my head or just me?
5: Yeah. Okay.
3: Stupid Joke Friday.
4: A fish swims into a wall.
3: Uh-huh.
4: Damn. Thank you. Thank you.
6: What do you call a local girl with no legs?
3: What?
6: Nanny Law.
3: What?
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0: I love Mad Candace gets about anything football. You would think it would be one of us boys.
1: Bruh.
2: It's because I got freaking suckered into doing fantasy football again.
3: You know something that happened to me. I wasn't always Mahu. I got suckered into it.
0: Hey, Bubbles, you used to play flag football, right?
3: Yes, but I played in countries where the L was silent.
0: Did you now?
3: I started out as a quarterback, but the center would get upset because he kept telling me to turn my top hand over. And then they switched position. I was a tight end, but after two seasons, I became a wide receiver. My favorite NFL teams are the Rams and the Packers.
2: What about the Browns?
3: There are no losers in that. Browns. Gross. When the Rams and the Packers play, there are no losers.
0: Speaking of, Rams played the 49ers yesterday, right?
2: Yes, they did.
0: In Melbourne?
2: Melbourne. Yeah. In Melbourne.
0: Did you see the news that was talking about it in Melbourne?
2: So there was a news report. They were talking about it. And obviously, they don't have American football. Not to the extent that we do, obviously. Their whole thing is footy. Rugby.
0: Footy. Yeah.
2: And instead of calling them the 49ers, my good sis called them the 69ers.
0: Yeah. So we just want... We was watching a horrible game of footy. You know, the Americans play footy. It was a game between the Rams and the 69ers.
3: You know something? She should have just called them the 71ers. Just add two fingers. Shut up.
4: It's the Wake Up Crew on Island 98.5.
0: By the way, this guy just performed the show in Tahiti. This past week he was over there.
2: Yeah, he was.
0: Yeah, surfing, all the good stuff. 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
2: 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Even if you're just 1%, you still count. My jam right here, Lomaz Brown, is Cruz with Island 98.5. Wake up, crew. Good morning.

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1: 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Boy, stupid joke Friday. What up?
2: Hey, good morning. Good morning. I got a football joke.
3: Okay.
1: Sound good, but it sound like you stay driving with the window down, but give them.
2: Hey, what's black and yellow? Black and yellow. Black and yellow.
1: What is black and yellow?
2: A blonde doing cartwheels.
1: A blonde doing cartwheels. Thank you, brother.
2: Have a good day. Thank you.
1: Okay. Good. Stupid joke Friday. Go ahead.
4: What's up, gang? Okay, because this one, you guys might have to bleep the end a little bit, so okay. I'll give you the heads up,
1: yeah? Yeah.
4: Okay. Okay, so this kid's inside his room, playing that kind of video games, huh? The mother walk in the house, y'all. Hey, come out here. I want you to meet my new boyfriend. He goes, oh, I can't. I stay in my room. I'm playing PlayStation. Just send him in here. So about a minute go by, and the guy walk inside the room. He goes, what's up, champ? I can't ignore him, you know, like turn around, eh?
1: Yeah.
4: So he goes, oh, you don't like champ, huh? What about Blue Dragon 72? The kid turned around real quick. What did you say? I haven't heard that name since I was 10 years old. Call of Duty, right? He goes, f***ing right. I told you, I mom.
1: Right on, Brother Jerry.
4: Yes,
1: oh, damn screen names.
3: Jerry only gives us the best jokes.
1: I know.
3: That guy.
5: You know what? I have what a stupid that? Joke.
1: Okay.
5: This is really
1: yeah,
5: stupid.
1: Bob, go ahead.
5: What's red and brown and lies in a ditch?
3: What?
5: A wounded doo-doo.
0: It's the Wake Up Crew on Island 98.5.
1: Man, we got to nothing we were supposed to do last hour, but time flies when you're having fun.
3: Lots happening today, okay?
1: But you know what? It is Stupid Joke Friday. Coming up, we'll do some Hollywood news, Man of Mahu, all the good stuff happening right here with the Wake Up Crew. Good morning.
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10: Well, I get one stupid joke.
11: Okay, brother. Give him. Just put the joint out and then go ahead.
10: Okay, Roger. Put the doobie out. Real quick.
12: Thank you. Go ahead.
10: Okay. 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
11: What do you call them?
10: Josiah Caimano Flores.
11: Is
12: that your friend?
11: Yeah.
12: Ha ha, Josiah! Portagi!
10: Never learn, guys.
11: Stupid Joke Friday, good morning.
12: So is it Josiah.
13: Good morning.
11: Hello.
13: You know that new saying? It says Trump Palooza?
11: Sure.
12: Okay.
13: Yeah. So, you know what they say in Hawaii?
11: No.
13: Trump the loser.
11: All right. Thanks for your contribution.
9: Wake up! It's the Wake Up Crew.
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2: All right, taking a trip across the sea. It's time for...
3: Candace K.
2: Give them, girl. Spill
4: the tea. Okay, so, you know, we talked about Perez Hilton a couple of weeks
2: ago.
4: How
2: had
4: that
2: weird.
4: Very public breakdown on TikTok Live. Very gory. Don't recommend looking up any sort of videos about it. But I will say, just don't do it. Just don't. It's not good.
2: Yeah.
4: But he or his family or whoever it is, they're really motivated to sell his Las Vegas mansion ASAP. So much so that they just lowered the 6-bedroom home by $350,000.
2: Wow. That's
4: Yeah, so it was listed. It was listed back in June. I mean, it's a pretty penny. It's They initially listed it for $4.25 million back in June, but now it's down to $3.9 million. Which I mean, that's a lot of money.
2: Right,
4: but it's a lot less than it was. I guess they're saying that he's stressed for his finances and stuff like that. So, I mean, if you guys want a nice house, it's Vegas, 6-bedroom.
2: Hey, Greg, let's put halves on it, man.
5: Right now.
2: Yeah, yeah.
5: Write them on check right now.
4: Yeah.
5: As long get as, helipad.
4: I was going to say, as long as there's a helipad, Greg could take them.
5: I'll take it. I need someplace to land.
4: Do you guys know singer Billy Joel?
2: Yes, of course. And that one song. This one.
4: Absolutely.
5: Well, that one song.
2: Plenty songs, but you know what I mean? There's one song I like.
4: So he recently revealed that he underwent brain surgery to address a neurological condition. Mm. I'm not even going to try to pronounce it, but the
2: Give it a
4: NPH.
2: Okay.
4: Normal pressure hydrocephalus.
2: Wow.
4: The 77-year-old shared that the condition impacted his memory and balance, leading to the decision to have a shunt implanted into his brain. He expressed initial hesitation about the procedure, but ultimately found that it improved his symptoms.
2: Mm.
4: And while he did not specify for plans of returning to performing, he just assured his fans that he is still present and not going anywhere.
2: Cool, man. Yeah. Right on, right on.
4: I bet that's I feel like that's such a scary type of surgery to undergo. Anything like brain.
2: Yeah, anything cracking open the cranium,
4: man. Yeah, because I'm like, dude, one wrong move.
2: Yeah.
4: One wrong move. Am I going to be able to move?
2: Right. Any of that.
4: Do anything?
2: For that matter.
4: I don't know.
2: Yeah.
4: But it looks like he's doing good.
2: Cool.
4: Now.
5: Good.
4: Today, we already know, is the 25th anniversary of 9/11.
2: Yes, it is.
4: Now,
2: one
4: thing that I remember that was a drastic change after 9/11 was was the ability to go to the gates if you didn't have a ticket.
5: Yes.
2: At the airports.
4: Yeah,
2: you should be able to watch loved ones.
5: Some of the best restaurants in some of the some major metropolitan airports across the U.S.
4: Mm-hmm.
5: They had restaurants there. You could go. You could go to the... Yeah, it was... And we used to play the goodbye game.
4: Oh, yeah?
5: You just go to all the all the gates that had departures, and you just kind of make out.
4: Okay,
5: that was
4: great.
5: The goodbye game.
2: Really? Yeah. Like, kind of like spin the
5: bottle. You can't
2: bottle,
5: do that anymore.
2: Yeah, you can't, man.
5: No. You take your girlfriend. You go, okay, we went to dinner. And then we're going to play.
2: Random people.
5: We'll play the goodbye game. No.
2: I was like, man, Greg, you had it like that, my boy.
4: Jeez.
5: No, brah. Come on.
4: Okay, but I just got to let you guys know. The Transportation Security Administration, also known
5: or
4: as TSA, has launched a new program that allows some people without a plane ticket to go through airport security. The program is called Gateside by TSA PreCheck, and it allows eligible TSA PreCheck members to enter the secure area of participating airports to meet or see friends and family at their gate, meet someone maybe even during a layover, or visit airport restaurants and shops. It's currently available at 13 airports across the U.S., including LAX, Dallas-Fort Worth, Harry Reid International, which is in Vegas, and San Diego International Airport, just to name a
2: few. That's really cool, man.
4: Children can also participate, but must be included on their parent or guardian's application. You have to do like a whole application thing.
2: Yeah,
4: though.
2: So you got you're pre-checked, right, Candace?
4: I don't have pre-checked.
2: Okay, I got pre-checked. Yeah. I got my whole family pre-checked.
1: It's more convenient.
4: I bet it is. I just don't feel like I travel enough. Maybe when the kids are a little bit bigger.
1: Yeah.
4: When the kids are a little bit bigger, I feel like it'll be worth it.
1: Yeah.
4: But as of right now, I maybe travel once a year.
1: Yeah.
4: If that. Once every 2 years.
5: Yeah. Yeah. It's good to have, especially at Honolulu Airport where the lines get long with international flights and all that.
4: Yeah.
5: If you have pre-check,
1: it lasts like 5 years too once you get it. I think it's like 70 something bucks per person. I think the kids 17 and under are free, something like that. So
4: we'll see.
1: Some you might
4: want to
1: check
4: out. But the new program comes as TSA is continuing to test new ways to change the airport security experience. I feel like this is a big deal, being that that was such a drastic change 25 years ago.
1: Absolutely, yeah.
4: That maybe they're going to be allowing people a little bit more freedom.
1: Little bit leeway.
4: Because you know what? I would like to go to Cold Stone Creamery, damn it.
1: Dang it. You know.
4: we don't have it anymore.
1: You said Dallas, Fort Worth, Dallas, right? They allow that. They got a killer steak joint inside there, man.
4: Just go to the airport.
1: Eat some steak, too. Yeah.
4: Date night at the airport.
1: Yeah, man.
5: And then you can play the goodbye game. Shut up.
1: Anybody need a kiss?
4: A celebrity birthday.
1: Yeah, who's celebrating today, girl?
5: Right.
4: Taraji P. Henson.
1: Right on. Who that
5: That's
1: is?
5: That's on Rugged Wahine, bro.
4: Yeah.
5: She's the coolest.
4: She has had some been in some big movies.
1: Okay.
4: She was in Hidden Figures, which is like the NASA one. Empire, she was in that show. She was in The Color Purple.
1: Why Did I Get Married Again? Is she real big girl?
4: No.
1: Okay, thinking about someone else.
5: You're thinking of, what is her name?
1: She played Precious in a movie or something.
4: No, not her. Very off.
1: Got you.
4: She was also in Think Like a Man. I really like that movie. Mm-hmm. Here, this is Taraji.
1: Let me see. Oh, yes. Oh, Taraji. Yeah. Oh, what up, girl? What up, girl? Long time no see, sis. Yeah.
4: Yeah, so it's her birthday, 50. Her roles that she does are very, like, I feel like that woman has a lot of emotional roles.
5: Yeah.
1: Some people are good at playing those.
4: Yeah. I feel like she's really, really good at it. Let's see. And then the other birthday I have, Ludacris.
1: What? The Ludacris?
5: Right on.
4: 49 years old. Low-key thought he was older than 49.
1: He was older too, man. I

0: What? I got bros.
1: Can we not say hoes on the radio? Hey, there you go,
0: we'll
1: man.
0: Find
1: Let's
0: out
1: get
0: today.
1: This one on. Ludacris, funny story about him, man. This guy comes down to the radio station before anybody knew him, right? He was actually
0: he started in radio, DJ,
1: but as he came down here to kind of promote his music, so to say, he comes in and we're all hanging out, and then I forget who walks him down the hallway here, and they're like, hey guys, want to introduce you to this new upcoming rapper, his name is Ludacris, and we're like, oh hey, what's up bro, you know, talking to him.
2: I think, what's up, Lou?
1: Yeah. Somebody put him on air interview, and then he leaves, and all of us in the suit bust out laughing.
0: What a loser.
1: Ludacris, bro. Ludacris. And then the guy leaves, goes back to ATL, wherever he's from, blows up on the radio, and then we're all over there going, oh, but I met that guy, but cool guy, but
0: Good guy.
3: Now he wipes his Okole with you guys' pictures,
1: exactly.
3: bro.
1: Exactly.
0: Which is why he'll never be back here.
1: Any other birthdays?
0: No, that's all I have.
1: All right. Well, if it's your birthday,
0: happy birthday to you.
4: Candace K.
1: Malo.
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15: Hey, gangy. Okay, how come God was upset when Eve washed her panty inside the river in the Garden of Eden? 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
16: Incredible.
1: Yeah, horrible, man. Hey, come thanks on. For the call.
15: All right, brother.
1: I was more laughing out of shock there. It was, goodness. Stupid Joke Friday.
17: Party lady. Yeah. Party okay. lady. Uh-huh. She calls up the newspaper. Mm-hmm. Hey! Where the hell is my Sunday paper? You didn't bring my Sunday paper. I want my Sunday paper. You need to give me my Sunday paper right now.
1: Mm-hmm.
17: The lady says, Mrs. Mendonca, today is Saturday. She goes, oh, no wonder nobody was at church either.
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1: Yeah, you guys need y'all.
2: Stupid Joe Friday, good morning.
3: Oh, what's up, morning crew? This brought a turtle over here.
4: Turtle!
2: From Utah. What's happening, man?
3: Oh, what's up, man? I got one joke for you guys, bro.
2: Okay, give him, my brother. Give him.
3: Okay, at the school, the class, the teacher tell everybody. Okay, what you guys going to do after graduation? When you probably graduate? So Johnny, he's the first one, Johnny. But the teacher said, nah, not you, Johnny. Wait. So Mark went and said, oh, man, when I found school, graduate, I'm going to play NFL. Mm. Oh, it's cool, Mark. Right on. Then Donna goes, when Rizzy's there, raise her head. Oh, Susie, what you got? Oh, when I graduate, I'm going to graduate. When I graduate, I'm going to college. I'm going to, you know, work for a big company, buy me a big house, buy me a big car. You know, I go travel, I'm gonna be a rich girl. Like, wow, okay, Susie, that's good. Oh, here comes Johnny. Okay, Johnny, your turn. Johnny goes, oh, when I graduate, I'm gonna marry Susie.
2: Well, you gotta do what you gotta do, huh?
3: Okay. Hey, way to go, Johnny. All right, my brother.
2: All right, Turtle, take it easy. Hey, way to go, Johnny.
4: Way to go, Johnny.
2: Oh, no, that was his son. Yeah, boy. Right. There you go. That's kind of working smarter, not harder, eh?
5: You know.
2: Yeah, yeah.
5: I gotta tell you, one time this Portuguese man, Mr. Mm-hmm. Mendonca, used to sit inside a church. Church is crowded. It's Sunday morning. Yeah. All of a sudden, how about front doors of the church? Bus open. And riding in on a cloud of smoke and sulfur is the devil. Oh, bro, everybody see that? They freak out. They start running out the church, everything. The only guys left is the pastor and Mr. Mendonca. Mm. Mm-hmm. So the devil says, I can understand you being here, pastor, but this guy, he said, aren't you afraid of me? Mr. Mendonca said, no. He said, how come you're not afraid of me? Because I've been married to your sister for 23 years.
4: Oh, my God.
2: Stupid joke.
4: This one got sent in.
2: Yeah, okay.
4: A Portuguese tells his friend, I got my COVID test results today. Mm. It says 50. Mm-hmm. Mm-hmm. I don't know what that means. Also, okay. I got my IQ test back. It came back positive. Ha!
2: That's why it's Stupid Joke Friday. 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
2: All right, I got to try and get this title back. So yesterday we were playing Manor Mahu, right? Because I am the reigning champion. Well, I was the reigning champion in
5: yes,
2: the studio.
5: Undisputed.
2: Yeah, undisputed. And Candace has never won a round against me.
4: Until yesterday.
2: So I'm going to try and...

0: bibbity boo. Good morning, Mr. and Mrs. America and all the ships at sea. It's time for America's favorite game, Manor Mahu. Mm-hmm. And there was some dispute yesterday as to who is the reigning champion. So since Candace did win yesterday and she is the quote unquote disputed reigning champion, she gets to choose who go first.
1: Tiebreaker yesterday. We won by the tiebreaker.
2: Let's see.
0: That's right.
2: Ladies first.
1: Ladies first.
2: Cola?
1: Go.
0: Here we go.
1: Shall I put on my wig? Okay.
2: Nah, Cola, you can go first.
1: Okay.
0: Okay, here we go. Dr. Phineas Jellyfinger, MD.
1: Man.
0: Anselmo Cabrera, the stinky burinky.
2: Oh, my gosh.
1: Mahu.
0: Show me your dingus.
2: Oh, my God.
1: Mahu.
0: And now Candace.
2: Okay.
0: Here we go. Random Ho.
2: Mahu.
0: Tao Kinam.
2: Man.
0: Bunuts Medeiros.
2: Mahu.
0: And the winner is... the Vanilla Gorilla Big Koa!
1: I don't know the strategy to it. I really don't. I just...
2: You just really know your mahu.
1: You just gotta feel it, girl. You gotta feel it.
2: You gotta feel the man or the mahu. Oh,
0: that's right.
1: Get out of this right. Hurt myself.
0: Thank you for listening. And don't forget, you can play the absolutely free man or mahu home game. Uh-huh. Just sit around with a bunch of friends, toss out people's name, and guess if they're...
3: Man! Mahu.
1: Thank you to our host, Bubbles.
2: Thank you, Bubbles.
1: Appreciate you,
0: Bubbles.
1: You
0: are welcome.
1: I got the title back. Come on.
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0: And of course, the best thing to hit the radio since music, the funny man himself. 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
0: Yeah.
2: And now, making his way into the arena, the undisputed eighth wonder of the world.

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1: Yeah.
0: Accurate number. We get them in every morning, gang. So the other day, Candace, you were talking about Apple dropped the new, all these iPhone stuffs, the folding, unfolding
2: thing. The Duo is like a foldable one. Right. There's the 18 Pro. There's the, I don't know.
0: All the stuff. So it's funny because like yesterday I was trying to get in touch with some friends and nobody was picking up.
2: How come?
0: And so like, I don't know. I was messaging them on IG, messaging their phone. Nobody was picking up. And then last night they hit me back real late and they're like, oh, sorry, lost my phone. I was like, yeah. Good excuse to try and upgrade to some new stuff. Is that what they're doing? Losing their phone so they can upgrade to some new stuff?
2: Well, it doesn't come out yet.
3: I think
2: yet.
3: You're that kind of guy, though.
0: Right? Is it okay?
3: You're that kind of guy, Cole. You text somebody and they always answer, new phone, who this?
0: Yeah. Well, it didn't come out yet, right?
2: No. They announced it. It hasn't been released yet.
0: That explains because I was like, oh, so what you got? They're like, oh, same iPhone 16 or whatever.
2: Yeah, because the other one isn't out yet.
0: You can tell, man. The Portuguese run deep with these guys. Yeah. Huh? So, hey, tonight, by the way, real quick, just want to throw out the invite because I know you guys are party people, too. I'm going to be hosting Across the Street for the first time.
2: Oh, yes.
0: Yeah, right the venue.
2: The venue.
0: That's so crazy that we have like a club spot right across the street from the radio station.
2: There's a lot of stuff right across the street from the radio station.
0: And a lot of stuff right down the road from the radio station as well.
2: But the venue is great. And then I want to say right next door to it is the Bay. They are owned by the same people.
0: Yeah, it's all and Artistry, right?
2: Remember it's Artistry? It's the same owner as this Artistry and B-Side.
0: Yes.
2: The one that was at Ward.
0: So,
2: but venue, I think you can actually, they might be doing that tonight. You can actually open up both sides and it's like one big event
0: space. I saw that. I did a walkthrough when they were building that

0: event. Totally forgot, right? And then they announce it later. And I'm looking at
1: hosted by Big Boy.
0: I'm looking at this flyer going around on social media, and I'm like, I see my name on it. And I'm like, huh. I'm like, am I doing a gig on the 11th? And then, so I see, I'm like, yeah, I'll
2: wait, did you agree to this while you were intoxicated?
0: I guarantee you.
2: Because I've done that before, too. I was at a barber expo once.
0: Yeah.
2: And then me, freaking shut up, Candace. I was just like, yeah, next year, cousin, you let me know. Mind you, I was taking advantage of that bar.
0: Right.
2: So they were like, okay, I'm going to remember. And then sure enough, they asked me the next year, but I was booked for a wedding.
0: Yeah.
2: So I was like, I'm sorry, I can't. I totally would, because I promised I would.
0: So you drunk booked.
2: Yeah.
0: Stupid. Yeah, it was so funny though, because this flyer was going around, and I'm like, wow, okay, killer lineup, bro. Small Axe, we got Brotherhoods, Petty Dean.
2: Oh, that's going to be roots.
0: At the venue, and it, big letters right there, hosted by Big Koa.
3: I haven't seen Petty Dean in forever. I really missed that
0: guy. That's my brother, man.
3: I'm glad he's out doing stuff. But I got to ask you something. If he was here, I would ask him, that bugger own one pair of shoes on.
0: Hey, you know, you get the compression
3: every time
0: socks
3: I see Petty Dean, he's staying slippers, right?
0: You know, you gotta let him breathe. That's why.
3: I don't kid you.
0: Oh,
3: bro.
0: God. So, it's fine. So I just kept reposting it while I was trying to find out who Black Crest Media was, right? I guess it's apparently Penny's production company.
2: Oh, nice. Nice.
0: So finally, like, I get up to somebody, and then I'm like, hey, this event, brother. I say on the fly. He's like, yeah, bro, you don't remember? You agreed to MC it. And not that I would. I want to MC. I can't wait to check this out tonight. It's going to be good fun. It was just real funny how it came about. Yeah. I don't even remember. That happened to me before, too. I guess I was agreeing to do something in Vegas at a booth at Pure Law.
3: Oh, God.
2: See, and you know what? You frickas, you guys all know that once a DJ or a MC starts having a little bit of liquor, and then that's when you're like, hey, do you want to work this gig? And we're like, yeah! Cousin, send the email the same night, so that way we can remember.
0: And then

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2: Sunny skies today with a high of 84. Trades 15 to 20, gusts up to 22. Tonight mostly clear, steady trades and a low of 76.
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0: casket, say to the other casket,
1: what?
2: Is that you, Coffin?
1: Well, what do you call ghost chi-chis? Sorry. Sorry. Sorry. I was like, since we're on the topic.
2: Boom.
1: No.
3: Hey, that was a good one, man. Come on, right?
1: No.
0: It was good. It was good.
1: No, the better answer is paranormal entities.
3: Oh. Paranormal entities.
1: Yeah.
0: Okay, I don't have a, this is not a joke, this is actually a true story. I was on tour and I happened to be in a just one of them like dive diners.
1: Mm-hmm.
0: You know, and when you perform, you know, you up all night and you're coming down, you get hungry. So it's about 3 a.m. Mm-hmm. I'm in this diner, I look around and it's all blanquitos, all white people.
3: Mm-hmm. Yeah.
0: And I'm going like, damn, I'm the freaking minority in here, right?
2: Yep. Le Blanc.
0: So I go, so the lady comes in, what can I get for you, hon? And I tell her, you know, I'll have a hamburger and a hot dog. She goes, all right. She comes back, puts a plate in front of me. It's a hamburger bun and a hot dog bun, nothing inside. Bruh, she reach under her arm, pull out one hamburger patty, slap them on the hamburger bun. I go, ah! She goes, well, I was just keeping it warm for you. I said, you know what? Cancel the hot dog.
4: 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Island 98.5's Wake Up Crew.
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2: Wake Up Crew, Stupid Joke Friday. Good morning.
3: Hey, maybe the Wake Up Crew, you guys can help me out with this one.
2: What's happening, man?
3: For the last 2 years, I've been searching for my ex-girlfriend's killer.
2: Mm-hmm.
3: But no one will do it.
2: I get it.
3: It took a minute, man.
2: Depends how much you're offering. But yeah, thank you. All right, man, have a good one.
3: My delivery must have been nuts. All right,
2: it's not the delivery there, buddy.
4: It was okay.
2: Yeah, it's a work in progress. You know, like the guy comes on, he freestyles his jokes every Friday. True. And some hit and some miss, you know. Can you believe that, man? There are people out there that actually go and search for stuff like that to, you know, do that to them.
5: I know.
2: I was watching a show, and I can't remember what show it was, because I probably fell asleep 10 times during it. But it was like really one of those. Like, this guy was undercover, right? And he got thrown into the spot of trying to be a hitman. And just, it's funny to see how many people go and try and, like, hire the guy. And I guess it didn't matter how much they paid, as long as he got paid for it. So he would be over there, like, accepting, like, I don't know, what you got, bro? What you got? The guy's, like, pulling quarters out of his pocket.
6: I've got some change in my ashtray in my car.
2: Yeah, and a pack of Newports.
4: Newports.
2: Yeah. Stupid Joke Friday. Go ahead.
6: Okay, I get one. Let's see. What do you find in an elephant's trunk?
2: What do you find?
6: 2 6-foot boogers.
2: The Elefante. Candace, you got anything?
5: You know, I saw a one-legged man at the ATM yesterday.
2: Yeah.
4: Uh-huh.
5: He was checking his balance.
2: Yes, balance.
4: Ha ha.
2: Balance. Ha. Oh, man. I tried exercise, but I kept losing my balance.
5: Mm-hmm. Mm-hmm.
2: Turns out it was a stretch.
4: Yeah. Here,
7: what's the difference between purple and pink?
5: What?
2: What?
7: Grip.
2: I got that one. Joke Friday.
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2: Stupid Joke Friday. Good morning.
3: Oh.
4: Hey, have you ever heard of the guy who dipped his balls in glitter?
5: Oh, my God.
2: No, what I have him? Not.
4: Pretty nuts, eh?
5: Pretty nuts. Yeah. Can you go check into your homeroom now? Thank you.
6: You gotta admit, bro. You gotta admit, the joke had structure. Yeah. It had, you know, I mean, there was a payoff at the end.
5: Right.
6: I mean,
5: honestly,
6: as far as
5: delivery.
6: Comedy goes,
5: as far as
6: comedy goes, it's gold.
2: Yeah, I'm sure we'll be buying tickets to his show in 20 years.
6: I don't
2: you know,
6: kid
2: after
6: you. I don't
2: well,
6: kid
2: first
6: you.
2: First, you
6: got to
2: graduate
6: awesome,
2: elementary school, and then, you know.
6: Yeah.
2: Oh, man. You know, somebody else is ditching homeroom right now to be on this show. Little Timmy.
5: Hi, Timmy.
2: Timmy, good morning.
7: Hi. What's the difference between... what's the difference between toilet paper and toast?
5: Well, oh, God.
2: What is it?
7: Toilet paper comes out brown on both sides.
5: Okay.
2: Little Timmy, go join your friend and go
5: back
2: to class, man.
5: Please.
2: Yeah.
0: Wake up. 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
1: Hey, I'm the Wake Up Crew. 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
0: guys kill
1: me.
0: It's the Wake Up Crew on Island 98.5.
2: Didn't even ask you guys, man. By the way, Wake Up

0: Lion Shopping Center. So that's going to be fun. Whoa. I'll be there from, I think, something like 8:30 to 11:30.
1: Yeah, right on.
0: And I think I'll bring the family too, so that way they can just hang out in Waikiki, maybe go walk around, go shopping.
1: Cruise the lagoon, you know, something like that.
0: Yep.
1: Right on. Is that it? Just
0: I think
1: tomorrow?
0: That's it. Maybe, I don't know. Maybe go out to dinner. I don't know.
1: Mind you, you're already in Waikiki. Go out to a brunch.
0: Just try not to spend money. That's
1: right.
0: I don't know. That's the goal.
1: Oh yeah, you're on a spending freeze.
0: I put myself on a spending freeze. Yeah.
1: Greg, what are you getting into, man?
2: I have a bunch of fundraisers that I'm going to be kind of speaking at this weekend. Right. Several of them, actually. The Institute for Yahtzee Theory. I'm going to be speaking that first thing tomorrow morning, and then the about midday, the Society for the Preservation of Spanish Rice.
0: Yeah.
2: The important one, though, I'm the keynote at the dinner for the Laser Enema Foundation.
1: Yeah. How's the enemas? Pretty good or what?
2: Good. And then Sunday, I'm going to be attending the yearly gathering for the National Society for Total A-Holes.
0: Mm-hmm. You're just booked up, man.
1: I know.
2: Yeah, I know I am. And for a long time, I wasn't. And then Sunday evening, there's a dinner where I'll be speaking for the Society of the Ethical Treatments of Blalas and Monks.
1: I pretty busy one weekend. Of these, man. I want to be in one of
0: these.
1: I
0: think you have to be. It's like a country club. You got to be sponsored in.
1: Oh, yeah. Is that what it is? Yeah.
2: It's like, put it this way. It's like being a Republican or Democrat.
1: Okay.
2: Right? I mean, it's a big club.
1: Mm-hmm.
2: And you ain't in it.
1: Oh, man. I can show up with my belly hanging out on my shirt and a tattoo that says Blala, if that helps.
2: Hey, you should see some of the ladies for the ethical treatment of Blalas and Mokes. They come in, stomach hanging out over their cut shirt, hair all borders. They get a kind of like chopsticks in a man bun. Slippers all peel out with a pigeon toed
1: and a mustache.
2: Yes, definitely. And sideburns.
1: Love it, man. It doesn't get any better than that.
2: Can you smell it? What just walked in the studio, man?
1: That's what I'm talking about.
2: Hey, Stefan.
1: Stefan is in the house. Michael Hahn is in here. Look at all our friends. That's why I love this show. It's just one big family. The doorbell rings, nobody answers, and they just take their shoes off and walk in.
3: Just walk in. Yeah. Oh, dude, you want me to take my shoes off? That's not good. No. You don't want that, bro.
1: No, you don't want to take your shoes off in this house.
3: Did you lose another percentage? Your arms are stronger and bigger than last time I saw you. I saw you three weeks ago, dude.
1: Let me, like, what?
3: I mean, you make me just want to do more. I just like, hammer. Hammer, should have those hammers.
2: Yeah. Actually, I kind of do, but mine are smaller.
3: Who's this gorgeous girl right here?
4: Hi.
3: Oh my God, I love you. What's up? Yeah. Nice to see you.
4: Hi, I'm Candace. I'll be working with you tomorrow.
3: Oh my God, Candace, we can't wait for it because it's crazy what's going on. And how are you? What's going on, everybody?
1: Great. You know, we've been talking about the scavenger hunt that's happening, by the way. Wedding ring shop. That's the one you're hosting tomorrow, right?
3: Yeah, for sure. Mm-hmm.
4: That's right. Yeah.
5: We changed the starting line.
1: Mm-hmm.
5: So we're at the Royal Hawaiian Shopping Center. I want everyone to know that.
4: Royal Hawaiian Shopping Center.
1: That's going to be so fun. How does this, what's going to happen?
3: So you have 100 couples.
4: Mm-hmm. 110 couples.
3: 110 couples.
1: Yeah. Oh, goodness.
3: That are going to get together and try to find the key to the treasure chest.
1: Wow.
3: To win $100. No, $10,000 in jewelry.
1: Like a hundred bucks.
3: Wow. That's awesome.
1: Super cool, man. Is there any strategy to this? I mean, obviously scavenger hunt, right? So they're going to have areas to search at Royal Hawaiian.
5: There are going to be 8 different games throughout this course.
1: Okay.
5: And it's going to take you around the Waikiki area. It's going to be amazing, guys.
3: I think about stuff like this, and I think about my wife, who I love more than anything. We shared last time we were together, right? Like, I've been married twice. Sequels are better. But her and I playing this game, I think there will be a game within a game of her and I trying to figure out how we get along during this process. Yeah. You know what I mean?
2: That's
3: like,
2: true.
3: I swear, she's the mother of my children. She's the greatest thing that's ever happened to me. But when we renovate a house or renovate a room or buy a toilet holder, toilet paper holder, it turns into
4: creative differences.
3: Oh, you're so that's kind, Candace. You're so kind.
4: Yeah.
3: I don't know who she is. That's all I could say. And and we could have the key in our hands, and I'd be like, I don't know if that's the key, baby.
2: You know, you know, a wise person once told me these words. They say, you just say, yes, dear.
3: That's a good one. I will tell
4: that's
3: you
4: what
3: something.
4: My husband says.
3: I like yes, dear, but I heard something the other day that was like, happy spouse, happy house.
4: Happy spouse, happy house.
3: And I was like, oh here we go. Okay. We're making a comeback. Yeah. All right. Now, I say that with my...
4: That could mean, because usually it's happy wife, happy,
2: happy life.
4: Life. But if you change it to happy spouse, it gives both parties a chance to be happy.
3: Look at the big brain on my girl here.
4: You know,
3: I love it.
4: My big head is filled with something, and it's not just hot air.
3: Oh, there's lots of love. Lots of love. Hey, first of all, can we just, like, what's going on the islands, guys? Like, you know, I live in Memphis, and... We're hearing about it, and our hearts are going out to those families and everything that's happening, man.
2: Oh, man, like, with the hurricane, Kauai, the all these places that flooded so bad, man.
3: I know, man. I just, you know, it's great that you guys are here to bring light and bring laughter and bring humor in these tough situations, and I just, you know, I just wanted to give a shout-out to all of them, and...
2: Yeah.
3: And it does kind of fall into something, though.
4: It does.
3: It does. Because the truth is, with the anything promise.
4: Yes.
3: We were talking about in the car, Mike and I and Sam, we were saying, like, you know, I said, Mike, we're doing this because when you think about that commitment to go on this journey, holding hands through it all, the good's always good. It's the challenges where your partnership really comes into place. Now, if something horrific happened, to be able to know that the ring that you bought at the wedding ring shop would be replaced. Dude, how dope is that? How cool is that?
2: I didn't even think about that. The amount of jewelry that must have been lost.
3: For sure.
2: That didn't even hit my head until right now. Yeah.
3: Right. And the fact that, you know, it's a second thought, but the fact that the wedding ring shop gives it to you.
2: Right, right.
3: You would be starting that journey together, and it starts where it started from the beginning when you guys said, I do. I do this together.
4: That's right.
3: You know, that's where it all comes down real, super strong. And, you know, it's just, it's amazing. And that's why we got the anything promise at the wedding ring shop. Speaking of together,
2: love that.
3: 1 out of 110 together are going to win $10,000 in jewelry.
4: Like, that's crazy.
3: 10 G's, man. Yeah. Like, make it right. Mike's
4: can
3: just
4: you make it 111? I'll bring my husband. We can enter. And I'll take everybody down. You lucky I'm not competing, cousin.
2: We'll also make it 112.
3: We
2: then.
3: Can make that happen.
4: Stop it.
3: By the way,
4: I wear my good walking shoes. Watch out.
3: Sorry. Can we just talk for the next year about your good walking shoes? Yes. What are your good walking shoes?
4: I have the Ultra
3: Hokas.
4: Boost.
3: Ultra Boost.
4: Or my Hokas. It really depends on the day.
2: New Balance 1080s, lavender.
3: Hoka, Hoka, Hoka. Dude, that's amazing. How's everything going, dude? I was thinking about the fact that your wife has lost her ring. How many times, dude?
2: Twice.
4: Too many times.
2: So now the ring. I tell you, we got the ring. Like, I swear, it's like from Fun Factory or something like that.
3: You told me it's so.
2: And I'm like, woman, this is what you deserve from here on. Okay, this is what you get.
4: It's just a twist tie from the bread that you buy at the grocery store.
3: Yeah, that's totally it,
2: Candace,
3: right?
2: I'll show it to you when it comes in. Okay. You tell me I'm joking.
3: It's a ring pop.
2: She lets me suck on it once in a while.
3: Oh, gosh.
2: Stop it.
4: You're making it weird.
3: It's Friday.
2: Awesome, man. So what time should everybody get there tomorrow morning?
3: Mike, bring me
2: in. Mike.
5: We assemble at 8:30.
2: Okay.
5: Yep. Everyone comes to that center area in Raw Hawaiian Shopping Center.
4: Mm-hmm.
5: And we get started at 9 a.m.
4: The rules, just in case anybody's listening?
5: The rules is, you have to have a phone that works.
4: Okay.
2: Yes.
5: And basically, the rules are all stated ahead of time. We have a tutorial.
4: Mm-hmm. Okay.
5: Everyone taps in and understands the game itself.
4: Yep.
5: But, you know, the rules are everyone be safe and have fun.
4: And no right hooks.
2: Yeah.
4: You guys.
2: No biting.
4: Yeah.
3: Wear your walking shoes, apparently, for sure. Tarps on.
2: Yeah.
3: We don't want tarps off. You know, shirts off.
2: Okay,
3: tarps on.
2: Sure.
3: And also, you know, the fact that $10,000 winner can come next weekend to the A. Jaffe bridal event that's at Weddy Ring Shop. Yes. And, you know, I don't know if you guys know, but A. Jaffe is famous for the quilt. The quilt.
6: What is it? What is that?
3: The quilt is inside the ring. You put it on and it soothes you while you put it on. You look at your ring and it has this incredible quilt style. It's so dope. And, you know, Mike and I were talking about it with Sam in the car again. Apparently, we drove from Memphis. But we're like, how are we going to get this across the pond? but we're like, you know, rings is all about right now creativity and custom. And make that one of a kind. Right. She's your one of a kind. Make a one of a kind. And A. Jaffe has the ability to do it. Mm-hmm. They've been doing it for 130 years. I think they know how to do this.
1: Yeah.
4: Definitely.
3: And they'll, and what's
5: New York City, man.
3: New York City, yo. New York City. Mm-hmm. You know, shout out to 25 years
1: in
3: today.
1: The jewelry center.
3: Like New York City. Yeah. And it's all next weekend, and they have the full collection there, and you can do, and you know what else you get with A. Jaffe there?
6: What,
3: you get the anything promise,
4: of
3: yo.
4: Of course you do.
1: Of course you do.
3: Oh, yeah.
2: Bro, they're going to have ovals, emeralds, marquee cut, elongated cushions. I mean, amazing stuff from A. Jaffe and the Anything Promise.
3: And I got to tell you, Heather, you are the man, dude. Not only are you smart, you're not as tall as Big Koa, but that's okay. Like, you are the man, dude.
2: Thanks, man.
1: Oh, man.
2: Appreciate
1: this is a scavenger hunt again happening tomorrow. Candace K. will be there.
4: That's right.
1: Stefan, you'll be there.
3: I will. I'm so excited.
1: Mike's going to be. Everybody's going to be
3: there. We're all going to be there, great. Man. And I can't wait to watch. There is now, there is also costumes. There's a costume contest. So if you do a costume contest, I'm going to come of the before picture. You could go as the after picture. Before you work out, after you work out.
1: There
3: that would
1: go.
3: Work out great.
1: Yeah.
3: And
5: there's three other prizes.
1: Well, which are?
5: $250, $500, and $750 in A. Jaffe jewelry. So if you don't win the grand prize, guys, you got another chance.
1: Wow. So if you see a guy holding a suitcase that's handcuffed to his arm tomorrow, that's where the jewelry is at.
3: So let me get this right. There's $10,000.
4: That's right.
3: $750, $500, and $250. And you know what?
1: What's that?
3: I'm going to do it right here. I'm going to do it right here. What, are you ready? Because I bragged about it. And $100.
4: What?
3: And $100. We'll have a fifth winner. A fifth winner of a couple. We're going to do $100. Let's do $100 right here. Mike's looking at me going, Mike's like, that better be your Benji. I'm like, he's like, that's not my Benji. That's not Weddy Ring Shop's Benji. We got a Benji right here. Benji. For a prize winner number five.
1: Right on.
4: As rappers call it, blue cheese.
1: Is that what they call it?
3: Is that what they call it?
4: It's because, you know, money is cheese, and nowadays the hundreds are blue.
3: I learned so much when I come here.
4: You know,
3: I
4: I'm young and hip.
3: You are.
4: I'm young, hip, and with
3: you know, can I just say one thing you are?
4: Yeah.
3: First of all, you're the GOAT.
4: Thank you.
3: You're fire.
4: Thank you.
3: That's all I got. That's all I got. That's I got those two. That's all I got.
4: Stop.
1: Oh, wait, that's a donkey. I'm sorry. I thought it said GOAT on here. Never mind. Oh,
3: I know 6'7 is so 2025. That much I know. It's so 2025.
4: My daughter's turning 7. That's all
3: she's been saying. Oh, she's going to be 6'7.
4: Like, I'm
3: going to
4: be 6'7.
3: I love it.
1: So that's Koa's height.
4: Yeah, it is.
3: Whoa. Dropping the hammer.
1: Minus an inch and a half.
3: Guys, you truly are Ohana, and I can't thank you guys enough. We're so excited about this event next week. You guys are so wonderful to us. Shout out to Jess. Jess, you're so great to us.
4: Thank you, Jess.
3: And we're so excited. Tomorrow, just everyone have fun. Come early. Mm. There's lots of great surprises. Someone's going to win $10,000. Someone's going
5: to
3: win $750.
5: Everyone with Anything Promise swag. And
3: oh yeah, there's a swag bag.
1: Well,
3: there's
1: a
3: swag bag.
1: I love it when Mike says
3: everyone
1: swag.
3: Everyone does. Yeah. Can you say it, Mike?
1: Can you say it? Everyone gets it.
5: 110 swag bags.
1: Swag.
4: Wow.
2: Yes. That's awesome, man.
1: Hey, you know what, man? We could do this for the next hour. Well, thank you guys so much
3: for coming
1: by. Thank
3: you guys so much. Thanks for having us.
1: Tomorrow, right? Royal Hawaiian. Yep. Candace is going to be there. Stefan, you're going to be hosting.
3: Yeah,
1: the show.
3: We're going to tear it up. We'll be fun. Candace and I are going to have fun.
4: Scavenger hunt. Yeah. It's going to be a really great time.
2: And you know what?
4: Time.
2: Even if you're not participating, go down and just enjoy what's going on at Royal Hawaiian Center.
1: Right.
2: Because, you know, Weddy Ring Shop has a special place in my heart. And you got to go. Candace is going to be there, but Stefan, I tell you what, man, this guy is like excited. This guy could like keep Somonex awake. He's so energetic.
4: Absolutely.
2: He's like the most amazing.
3: Oh, dude,
2: like amazing host.
3: Yeah, you talk gotta, nice you go. Now. We gotta go. Yeah. I appreciate
4: he's
3: you guys.
4: Personified.
3: Awesome. Oh, we're gonna have a lot of fun. It's gonna be awesome. Thanks, everybody.
1: All right, man. See you guys tomorrow. Aloha. Woo!
3: Wait,
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13: Next. 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

0: I can see you right now in the kitchen, bending over a hot stove. 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

0: acknowledgement right off the rip.
1: Yeah.
0: Like you said, Candace, when you walked in, it has been 25 years.
1: 25 years since 9/11. Wow.
0: Yeah.
2: Remembrance Day.
0: 25 years. And my daughter was actually there yesterday. Taking pictures.
1: Oh, in New York City.
0: Yeah, in New York City, taking pictures of the memorial they have over there. It's really nice, you know. They got the names all over the place. They got
1: my sister says it's very like somber.
0: I wouldn't doubt it. Yeah. I wouldn't doubt it at all. Yeah, no doubt.
2: I've been a couple years back. Mm-hmm. Yes, it's very it's very sore. I guarantee you, no matter how like tough you are, you will cry your ass off. Yeah, seriously.
0: Yeah. I mean, just seeing all the names, right? On the on the wall and all of that. You're just like, goodness, man. Yep. That's a lot of people.
1: Yeah. You know, in recent days on like social media, specifically TikTok, as we're approaching the 25 years of 9/11, I've been coming across a lot of videos of people who were in New York City, or maybe they were supposed to fly and they ended up not for whatever reason. So they're telling all of their stories. I came across one this morning while I was doing my morning pump, and this woman was basically talking about how she was in a building on the 40th floor. And she said, like, the week before, they had done some sort of like emergency evacuation plan.
0: Right.
1: She heard a big boom. Went down the stairs to the 37th floor and then took the elevator all the way down. And then as she was getting out of the building, she said that that's when, I guess, there was another plane that had hit the tower.
0: Wow.
1: So it's just so crazy because 25 years, I was very young when it happened. I was like in elementary school when
0: it happened. You remember it though, right?
1: I remember my parents waking me up. We were still living in Eva at the time. And my parents woke me up and they put the news on. And my dad, who was obviously working in radio, was I need to go into work. You guys are staying home today. And I was just, because at this point, nobody knows what really is happening.
0: Of course.
1: Yeah, that it just ended up being such a crazy day. There were so many lives lost that day. First responders, kids that like have never like met their parent. Yeah. Like it's just it's so
0: that
1: crazy.
0: That was a crazy thing that unfolded just the rest of the day. Yeah,
1: One thing I do remember, even being so young, I think it was like maybe 8 years old. I do remember. I feel like the U.S. was probably the most united it's been in a very long time.
0: Oh, sure. Like, especially the days and weeks after.
1: Yes, immediately after. Absolutely. Oh, my gosh. Everybody was. I just remember the commercials on TV. Mm-hmm. Something like united, we stand, divided, we fall, something like that. Yeah. So, I mean, 25 years. Do you guys remember where you guys were?
0: Yeah, absolutely.
2: Exactly.
0: I was sleeping when it happened. Yeah. I got a phone call from my dad, and he was all flustered. I was like, yo, hey, what's up, man? He's like, bah. But we stay under attack, man. We under attack. So I like roll off. I'm like, what's going on, man? And he's like, bro, what cousin? Terrorist, bro, under attack. And I get up and I look out the window thinking they're like outside
1: house
0: Pearl
1: Harbor or something.
0: Outside the house or something. So I'm all panicking. Like, bro, what are you talking about? He's like, well, turn on your TV, bro. Turn your TV. And so that's where I was when it happened. But I you know, canceled school for the kids. You're staying home today, all the stuff, right? I don't know what's going on.
1: Because you just didn't know what was going to be happening.
0: Yeah.
1: What about you, Greg? Do you remember where you were?
2: I remember exactly where I was.
1: And we were?
2: Shawnee and I were on our way to work, and at the time, we had the studio that's next door to us. And we were on the way into work. We were actually stopped right where City Mill is on Wailea Avenue.
1: Okay.
0: Oh, wow. Okay.
2: Stopped at the red light.
0: Yeah.
2: The phone rings, and at that time, Bluetooth was in its infancy.
1: Right.

0: but we had our Bluetooth on, and it was our boss, Fred Rico. Mm-hmm. And he was like, hey, man, where you guys at? I said, we're on the way in. And he said, a plane just hit Tower One.
1: Mm-hmm. Yeah.
0: And then as he was speaking, that's when Tower Two was hit. Yeah. So mm-hmm. I remember exactly where I was. And the thing about it is, having to explain it to your young children, too. Yeah. That was because they don't know what they're watching. You know what I mean? I think my oldest boy was like 6, mm-hmm. something like that. And so, you know, to sit them down and have to explain that, and then, you know, to move forward after that was rough. It was a rough day. It was a rough week afterwards because nobody could fly.
1: Yeah.
0: And so there was just a lot going on. Some of my friends, because I was still in the police department at the time as a reservist, a lot of the guys that were reservists and in service were former military. Mm-hmm. So they all got called up.
2: Yeah. They would have got
0: redeployed and all that. Yeah. So, yeah, it was pretty messed up. And, you know, the country has never been the same.
2: Yep, that's for sure, man. And then the weeks that unfolded after, and then, of course, the very long war.
1: I have a question.
2: Yeah.
1: Greg, as somebody that was working morning radio at the time when that happened, how do you approach your show that way at the beginning of the show?
0: We stopped playing music. We're a hip-hop station. We stopped playing music, and we just let everybody call in and vent.
1: Yeah. Okay.
0: Just open it up, and I mean, it was hard. And there were certain local music at the time that really spoke to the hearts of people in Hawaii.
2: Right.
0: And it was Hawaii 78, Brother Is.
1: Okay.
2: Oh, yeah, man. Yeah.
0: We played that on loop pretty much.
2: Wow. Wow. You know, and you're a hip-hop station, local hip-hop station, it's like you tap in with what the people need to hear. You know what I mean?
0: Yeah.
2: Regardless of what...
1: Whatever plan there was that day, it's out the window. And you kind of just appeal to your local audience.
2: Absolutely, man. Wow. So 25 years. That's wild, man. It's crazy. I'm sure listeners out there remember exactly where they were when it happened, too. Glad all of it's over, though, you know, for the most part. Mm-hmm. And-

0: first responders.
1: Yeah, there's a lot of them too. Call coming through. Wake up crew, good morning, you're on the air.
0: Hello?
1: Yo, hello.
2: Send some love.
1: All right.
0: Hello.
1: Hello.
3: Hello.
1: Radio down if you're calling in.
2: 25.
1: Okay. Well, at least they got us on speed dial, though.
0: I love that.
1: Yeah, true.
0: I love that.
1: We get a lot of those, huh?
0: Yeah.
1: The butt dials, huh?
0: Yeah.
1: At least they're thinking of us.
3: All right, this guy will call it your finger.
1: Yeah.
0: I wonder if the same one from yesterday.
1: Hey, Gannis, what did you get into yesterday, speaking of?
0: What did I do yesterday? My goodness. It was one of those non-stop days.
1: Right. Where you have those every day, though.
0: I know. It's like... Yeah. I really
1: busy radio mom.
0: Yeah, like you know, because I feel like because our job, we work so early in the morning, we get off at a very decent time in the day to
1: be able
0: to do like a whole bunch of other stuff, and because of that, I don't know who makes my schedule. It's me. I tend to schedule things back to back, and I don't realize how tired I am until I finally am in bed. And I'm like, this is the first time I've been horizontal
1: all day. Because it sounds great when you're thinking about it in your head, right?
4: You know, one time I was horizontal all day.
1: Oh, where are you?
0: Where are you? For free?
4: I need a couple $100s.
0: Oh, no,
4: I need a couple $100s.
1: It's horizontal for work.
0: Yeah. So I ended up going to the gym right after work, after the gym. I avoided getting matcha. Because
1: you said that's what you wanted to get.
0: I know I was.
1: Yeah.
0: But it's so tempting. I'm just trying not to. You know what I mean? I'm putting myself on a spending freeze. Okay. Anyways, then I got Charlotte. I went home and she was sleeping luckily. So I was able to botcha without her screaming her head off. So that was nice. And then immediately after that, I had to feed her and then pick up sister from school. Immediately after that, I took sister to Kumon. And then after Kumon, we went to Hula. And after Hula, we went home. And
4: wait, I didn't see you guys at Hula's. And you brought a baby to a bar. Hello.
0: No, Hula's. Hula. Just Hula practice.
4: Okay, sorry. I misheard.
0: Yeah. And then after that, we ate dinner. And it's just one of those days. It was just back to back to back.
1: Yeah.
0: And even if I did have an opportunity to like relax for a minute, I was like, no, this needs to get cleaned for tomorrow. Yeah. I like try to plan ahead for the next day. Overall, I was just, I think I passed out. Honestly, you know the kind you're falling asleep before your head even hits the pillow? That's what it felt like yesterday.
1: Yeah, and for all the guys who think that a stay-home mom doesn't do anything, come on.
0: It feels like I'm a working and stay-at-home mom. Low-key.
1: Right, no, I know, because you
0: I do both.
1: You do everything, right?
0: Yeah.
1: Man, I would not trade that. That's,
0: You know what? Yeah. Times are hard, buddy.
1: Kudos, girl. Kudos to you.
0: What do you got? You do what you got to do.
1: Yeah, and you're doing your thing, kid. Greg, what'd you get into?
3: Hey, look. Yeah, quiet as it's kept, yes, I am a pastor with the Foursquare Church, and praise so I serve at many churches across, mostly in Central Oregon and in Honolulu, specifically Voyager Church, under the direction of Pastor Sam Kapu III. But last night, I went to a prayer meeting. But 200 people were there.
0: Wow.
3: Wonderful worship. Was great. All,
0: was this
3: but let me just kind of tell you.
0: 9/11?
3: Well, that was part of it.
0: Okay.
3: That was part of it. I mean, we pray for a lot of stuff.
0: Sure.
3: Last night was predominantly for the kids. Because, you know, it's tough to be a kid in the school system across this country.
0: Yeah.
3: So it was mostly for the kids and the youth. And then on the way out, I was playing the Man or Mahu home game with Shawnee as we were walking out of the church.
0: And I love it.
3: She didn't really want to participate. We got to the door and I went, you know, I'm going to talk about this tomorrow because here we are walking out of the church. I mean, here I am, a pastor, and we're playing the Man or Mahu home game. So that was my evening. It's pretty much, you know, it was pretty much all dedicating my life to service to people and to the Lord. So that's what I did.
1: And Man or Mahu.
3: And I won, of course. I won the Man or Mahu home game.
1: We're going to have to play that later on this morning, man.
3: Yes, we are.
1: Sure. What did I get into yesterday?
0: Besides the gym.
1: Yeah, besides the gym. We've been getting after it. So, right. Oh, man, I started going to this place, HEC Wellness.
5: I met this doctor down the hall. He was like walking through here one day.
0: Are you sure he was a doctor?
5: Yeah.
0: Okay.
5: Yeah,
0: okay.
5: Yeah. Yeah, I never asked if his credentials or anything like that. But you know, you put on DR in front of your name, and I believe you, man.
0: Yeah, sure.
5: So, yeah. So I went to his spot, and they're doing this like laser therapy on my knee.
0: Okay.
5: Which is great because, I mean, one
0: cousin,
5: part
0: about, you're really trying to fix up that knee, huh?
5: Yeah, man, it's been a long, dude. I've heard this thing so many times. I mean, football and, you know, weightlifting and just, you know, old corrections and just over the years, right? Mm-hmm. You just, when you push yourself hard, you're bound to get injuries. And, you know, when you're 6'6", it's just like, they come.
0: Yeah, you said that your daughter, like, just randomly injured herself by, like, turning too fast.
5: Yeah, because she's a tall girl, too, you know, 6 feet. And if you're not really building up the muscles very good around your knees, then, you know what I mean? You kind of, you're more susceptible to injury.
0: It's
5: so,
0: like a big dog breed.
5: Yeah.
0: They have hip issues.
5: Yes. Well, that's what I got. All my kids got hip knee issues.
0: Yeah, exactly.
5: And like, Dad, why we gotta have your knees for? I was like, shut up. You get my looks though.
0: Oh, yikes.
5: You know, I went there doing this laser therapy. Love that spot, by the way. It feels really good.
0: Does it like, feel like a spa?
5: It does. It does have the spa vibes going on. But this like new laser therapy, I think they brought it from Japan or something like that.
0: Oh, and then you know it's going to work.
5: You know what I mean? All night, little bit Kangen water, all of that. Send me home.
0: Kangen water, pH 7. Yeah. Thank you.
5: You know what I mean? Turn them up. So yeah, I did that. Then they did some wraps on my knees. And then I went to the gym and pounded legs yesterday. So.
0: Why would you?
5: What? What? Some tape?
0: What? Don't you have to like wait a day or
5: therapy?
0: Two?
5: I mean, I probably should have, but
0: you'll be back in a couple days.

0: But we're back here again. I tried watching that movie again last night, by the way. My homework. I don't even know if I'll get through it this weekend. I'm trying, though.
1: Figure it out. I don't know. I told you, get on a treadmill, put it on at this point. Because you need to be doing something. If you guys don't know, if you guys are just missing, I told Greg and Koa to please watch Don't Say Good Luck on Netflix. Yeah. If you haven't watched it, check it out.
0: It's Adam Sandler's daughter's movie, right?
1: Yes, and I want to say he was also helping with production and stuff like that, too. But I'm just saying, like, let's have something to talk about, people, together. We need a show. Yeah. We should do this where we watch a show or a movie and we can talk about it.
0: That's what we're trying to do. I can tell you about I can talk about the first 5 minutes of it. Not enough,
2: right?
0: Not good enough. Meanwhile, Greg never even started, man.
1: No,
2: I never. Because you know, I went to this. I went to this. It's called every month. There's a monthly meeting. It's called the Giving of the Rip. But it was canceled due to lack of interest. So
1: right.

0: Who helped the poop get better at math?
1: The poop.
2: Whom?
0: The poop. His tutor. Yeah.
2: Okay, two burglars, they're robbing one liquor store. One turns to the other and says, "Is this whiskey?" And the other one says, "Yeah, but not as whiskey as robbing a bank."
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0: Wake Up Crew, good morning.
23: Aloha, gang. I just want to send my blessings to all of you guys on this beautiful day, but it's a very somber day. The 25th anniversary of 9/11.
0: Yes, right. Absolutely. We were just talking about that. What's your name, man?
23: Yeah. My name is KK, Kevin Francona. I'm a retired firefighter from Honolulu Fire Department. And Brother Greg is my brother. You know, me, police, ambulance, fire, we're all brothers and sisters.
0: Absolutely, right? Man. Thank you for your service.
23: So, you're welcome. On 9/11, I was on duty at the Kuakini Fire Station. 3:34 in the morning, around there, the speaker came on from dispatch, FCC. Okay, alert to all personnel. America's under attack. Go to your television and turn it on. So we all walked downstairs. We were all, you know, muck up your eye, cleaning the eye, looking, you know, just
0: right.
23: Walking downstairs. We turned on the TV. We saw the first plane hit. Boom, I go. I wipe my eyes. I go, bro, this is a dream. This can't be real. Then, you know, we, you know, just trying to get some coffee over in there. And then we saw the second plane hit. And we was like, hey, this is for real. Game on, man. This is game on, man. This is, like, this is for real. So, you know, in short, you know, 343 of our brothers and sisters perished that day. And my heart and soul and everything goes out to them and all their families. The hurt that everyone incurred is immeasurable.
0: Yeah. Mm-hmm. Absolutely, man. KK, brother, thank you for your call this morning. Thank you for your service as well. We're right here with you.
23: Hey, you guys are doing a great job. Keep it up. Candace, I give you props for being a stay-at-home mom. You know, you have to give a lot and a love. I give you a lot of aloha, love, and respect for all you do as a stay-at-home mom.
24: Thank you.
0: Right on.
24: A stay-at-home mom who also works.
23: And lastly...
0: this is your home, Candace.
24: I should just get a bed.
0: Yeah. Thank you, brother.
23: I have a stupid joke Friday.
24: Sure. Oh, yeah, end it off with that. Go ahead.
23: Okay. Who is the best basketball player in Micronesia?
24: Oh, God. Okay. Oh, God. What, KK?
23: In Micronesia now, this remote island...
0: Right.
23: Who is the best basketball player there in Micronesia, this tiny island?
0: Who is
24: it, KK?
23: Micro Jordan.
0: Thank you, brother.
24: Get out of here.
0: Okay, man. He's in Micro Jordan.
24: That's kind of funny. He's a funny guy.
0: I'm expecting that to be one of the names of the next micro wrestling.
24: Oh my gosh, could you imagine?
0: What's that?
24: Because we have
2: 25 Cent.
0: Oh my gosh.
2: 25 Cent versus Micro Jordan.
0: Dude, Micro
24: That'd
0: Jordan.
24: That'd be so good.
0: You know, Minnie Marley was the one that sent
24: Was it Minnie Marley?
0: Wow. Minnie Marley. Oh, God. Stupid Joke Friday. By the way, Candace.
2: What?
0: You're doing a great job as a stay-at-home mom. That was my
5: You are.
0: That was my, because in here it feels like a home, okay, although we're traveling to work.
2: I have three jobs, people.
0: Yes, you do. But we love you anyway.
6: Only three jobs, you lazy like baby.
2: It's great. Like, don't get me wrong. Stay-at-home moms, great people. Yeah, yeah. Love them. Yeah. Know them personally. However, I said it feels like a stay-at-home mom because I also... Girl, I am far from a stay-at-home mom. I have three freaking jobs. Thank you so very much.
0: That's because I said that earlier. All right. Yeah. What did the ocean say to the beach?
5: What?
0: Nothing. It just waved.
2: Oh, it just waved.
6: Yeah. Ah, why does the ocean roar?
0: Why?
6: You would roar too if you had crabs on your bottom.
2: That's what I say. What do you call an old Japanese man with no toes? Mr. Hinomoto. But what do you call an old Japanese man with no privates?
0: What is that?
2: Mr. Hinoboto. Excuse me. I'll be here all day.

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1: Yo, Stupid Joe Friday.
2: Yo, Stupid Joe guys.
1: You guys wrestling fans? The what's that?
2: You guys wrestling fans?
1: Yeah, Greg is definitely a big wrestling fan.
3: Mm-hmm.
2: So, Greg, how does The Rock take a leak?
4: Very proudly.
5: How?
2: He Dwayne's his Johnson.
1: That's a good one. Thanks, man. That's
4: delicious, bro.
1: All right, brother. Thank you. Stupid Joke Friday. Good morning.
6: Morning.
1: Hey.
5: Hi, Dallas.
6: Hello.
1: Good to hear from you, man, up there in Canada. What's happening? You got a joke for us?
6: Yes, I do.
5: Okay.
6: I can make this joke because I have OCD.
1: Yeah.
6: Legally. So what does a person with... Why does it take so long for a person with OCD to take a shower?
1: Why does it take so long?
6: It's a shampoo bottle. It says lather, rinse, repeat.
5: Oh, gosh. That's the problem. Portuguese also take a long time in the shower because
1: that's
5: of that.
1: That's the problem. I don't keep you. Thank you, brother. We appreciate you, man.
3: Thank you, man. You have a beautiful day
1: and a beautiful weekend.
5: Thanks, Dallas.
6: You too.
1: All right, brother.
6: Ciao.
5: Have a good weekend.
1: Ciao. Wow, I haven't heard that one in a while, man.
5: Ciao, Bella.
1: Hey, ciao. 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Stupid Joke Friday. What? Why don't eggs tell jokes?
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4: Yo, what is do? Hey, I want to send a shout out. I ain't got a stupid joke, but I want to send a shout out to the Ninth Island.
3: Yeah!
4: I know that. Listen, man. We got my Uso tie up for tie up. Fight you tomorrow, man. I want all my Polynesians on the Ninth Islands. I want you guys to pull up. Pull up. Support your boy. Support your Uso out there, man. This is groundbreaking, man, for all Polynesians, man. Hey, with one win, we all win.
3: That's what I'm talking about, baby. And you know we're going to pull up for them.
4: All right. And one more thing. We got the WWE coming.
3: Uh-huh.
4: Hey, to all the Polynesians out there, Kanaka Maoli, to all the Fijians, Tahitians, Tokelau, whatever you are, Portuguese, Filipino, come out and represent. If you got the body, you got the looks, come out there, man. This is an opportunity of a lifetime. You can stop your 9-to-5, man. And WWE is telling Hawaii that we got talent.
3: That's
4: so
3: right.
4: So everybody pull up, man. If you got the looks, you got what it takes, why not try it, man? Why not try it? But hey, you guys doing your thing, man. I love the Wake Up Crew, man. Keep it pushing, man.
3: Right on, Oos. We appreciate you, man. Easy.
1: Bye.
3: Wow, man. I want that guy's energy this early in the morning.
6: I don't kid you, bro.
3: Wait.
1: Gotta drink kava first thing in the morning.
3: Yeah, still going from last night, girl. What you talking about, man? This song is drum bop in his car.
6: Gotta keep going until your gums get numb, bro.
1: Wow. Every time the song starts, you just have to chihu. It's an issue.
3: It just it makes me want to siva and bust a
1: It makes me want to siva offy.
3: Siva offy
6: makes me want to bust a siva. God rest his soul. God rest his wonderful soul.
3: Yeah. And break down and bust a siva and bust a little faumu. Stupid Joke Friday. Good morning, everybody.
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12: Next. Hey, Alfie, what can I get for you?
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12: 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You?
13: 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Ooh, could I get oat milk with that latte, please?
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13: 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Ooh, and I'll grab an almond croissant, too.
12: 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That didn't actually happen, right?
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It's Candace K. Check out the Wailers. 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Two shows going on each night at Blue Note Hawaii. 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

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It's Candace K, and today is September 11th. 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And we were talking about it on air this morning, wondering, do you remember where you were? 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

Yeah, shout out DJ Junior Blender. You the one from Rihanna right here on Hawaii's number one reggae station, Island 98.5, smack dab in the mid of this afternoon's Reggae Cafe on this Aloja Friday. 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